fighting to free Palestine from the river to the sea, to create a free, democratic Palestine where everyone can live in equality and justice.

covering the crossroads I'm standing at. 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

I'm in a rock and roll session, and I'm waiting for Michael, who's not here. Brand new Cadillac, Grossmudel, Chouette. Do you remember? It was 1959, the observatory. What a strange story. Rock and roll session is a session where we can do what we want to do. Chouette. Grossmudel. Jack's bicycle is music. Grossmudel. Chouette. Everything is possible. Possible. Rock and roll session is the second pirate session of a strange wax. Grossmudel. Listening. Listening to an outlaw rock and roll session.

I'm in a rock and roll station and I'm waiting for Michael, who's not here. Brand new Cadillac, do you remember? It was 1959 in the observatory. What a strange story. Rock and roll station is a station where we can do what we want to do. Schweb. Jack's bicycle is music to my ears. Everything is possible. Possible? Rock and roll session is a second pirate session of a strange wax. Gross module. Gross module. Listening. Listening to a rock and roll session is to be. Is to be. I'm in a rock and roll station and I'm waiting for Michael, who's not here. Schwab, brand new Cadillac. Do you remember? It was in 1959. What a strange story. The observatory. Rock and roll station is a station where we can do what we want to do. Jack's bicycle is music to my ears. Everything is possible. Schweb. Rock and roll session is the second pirate session of a strange wax. Listening to the rock and roll session, outlaw, outlaw, is to be outlaw. I'm in a gross moodle and I'm waiting for a rock and roll station. Schweb. Who, he's not here. It was in 1959. I'm in a rock and roll station, and I'm waiting for a gross module. A rock and roll station is a station where we can do what we want to do. But hang on. Jack's bicycle. Do you remember? I'm in a rock and roll station, and I'm waiting for Michael. He's not here. Brand new Cadillac. Jack's bicycle is music to my ears. Everything is possible. A rock and roll station is a second pirate station of a strange wax. But I'm listening. I'm listening to a rock and roll station.

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0: 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The only person I can think of is Jorge. He can make all this disappear. But I can't believe this shit. Fuck.
1: I just...